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And I know it's stupid to be mad about the boy. 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
3: Spain are World Cup champions, beating Argentina 1-0 in New York to reclaim football's biggest prize. This the reaction from fans watching in Box Park, Wembley. The European champions delivered on the biggest stage with heightened security at MetLife Stadium as President Trump watched on. A star-packed halftime show for Madonna, Shakira and Justin Bieber added to the spectacle. In other news this morning, Andy Burnham will promise to restore confidence in government and give people breathing room when he becomes Prime Minister on Monday. In his first Downing Street speech, he'll call for reflection and resolution, stressing the need for stability after seven prime ministers in a decade. Burnham is expected to highlight plans to devolve power with a new Number 10 North and move quickly on policies to ease everyday pressures. A man has been charged with murder after a woman died following an altercation in Newport in Wales. Armed officers were called to St Vincent Road early on Saturday, and the woman was later pronounced dead nearby. 66-year-old Albert Williams has been remanded in custody and will appear in court on Monday. Central and southeast England have both seen their longest unbroken spell of no recorded rainfall this century. An average of zero rainfall has been measured across the Met Office's weather stations in both regions for 14 days in a row. We spoke to Alex Deacon from the Met Office.
4: Climate change means hotter summers are much more likely. Extremes of temperatures are now much more likely. So yeah, we are going to continue to see hot summers. They're unlikely to all be this hot, certainly in the short term, but the longer term trend, yeah, temperatures are just going to be on the rise.
3: And Spice Girl Mel C has married Australian model Chris Dingwall, wearing a custom look designed by bandmate Victoria Beckham. That's the latest from Radio News Hub. I'm Dave Cronin.
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7: A generally clear night. Tonight down to lows of 12 degrees. Sun's going to come up at 7 minutes past 5 this morning. Another warm and sunny day. Highs of 26 degrees.
6: 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CPR UK.
2: And now another hour of the music you grew up with. 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

0: music.
1: I came up with that sitting in my bedroom playing on acoustic, and I think I called Ted at 3 in the morning, woke him up, and I said, man, you gotta hear this. This is gonna be a single. And I played it for him, and he's half asleep, going, sure, man, whatever. He says, might need a couple of changes. I said, no, man, it's great just like it is. And we took it to the studio, and actually it didn't change much, and it actually was a single. 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The premise of it is basically trying to get the world leaders, without saying that directly, to get together and forget all your problems and talk through music instead of politics.

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3: Spain have lifted the World Cup after a Germanic 1-0 victory over Argentina. The European champions rose to the moment in front of a huge crowd and tight security in New York. Super sub Ferran Torres fired Spain to their second men's World Cup triumph, as what may be Lionel Messi's last dance ended in 10-man Argentina falling to a meek extra time defeat. Madonna, Shakira and Justin Bieber headlined a blockbuster halftime show as celebrations erupted across the stadium and in Spain. Andy Burnham will set out his priorities as Prime Minister later today, pledging to rebuild trust in politics and offer breathing room on the cost of living. He's expected to describe the moment as one of reflection and resolution, warning Britain must confront its challenges honestly. Burnham is expected to push devolution through Number 10 North. He could also have to decide on North Sea drilling before turning to his cabinet appointments. Andrew and Tristan Tate have been detained in Miami in connection with a UK probe into alleged sexual offences. Prosecutors have filed 38 new charges and requested their extradition. Assistant Chief Constable Karina Thomas from Bedfordshire Police spoke to reporters.
4: We would urge the public not to speculate and to allow the legal process to be carried out correctly. I want to make it clear that there is no place for male violence against women and girls in our society, and we will continue to work tirelessly to support victims.
3: Greater Manchester Police have charged a woman with murdering a 75-year-old man in Bolton. The suspect, 49-year-old Samantha Nuttall, is expected in court today. In Formula One, Kimi Antonelli has won the Belgian Grand Prix after passing Charles Leclerc, with Max Verstappen third and Lewis Hamilton fourth. And The Odyssey has set a new record for Sir Christopher Nolan with his biggest box office debut and took £196 million, according to Universal Pictures. That's the latest from Radio News Hub. I'm Dave Cronin.
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8: A generally clear night. Tonight down to lows of 12 degrees. Sun's going to come up at 7 minutes past 5 this morning. Another warm and sunny day. Highs of 26 degrees.
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2: And now another hour of the music you grew up with, keeping you company through the night. This is

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So I might as well get it over. The things I have to say won't wait until another day.

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1: They drove me as much as I drove them, and they drove each other. And there were many situations in our lives where we didn't agree, and there were many situations in our lives where we completely were on the same page. We just had, the first time in our lives, we just had the number ones album go in at number one on the catalog charts in America. That gives us 45 years of hit records, and I don't think we could have done that if it'd just been one of us. No

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3: Spain are World Cup champions, beating Argentina 1-0 in New York to reclaim football's biggest prize. This the reaction from fans watching in Box Park, Wembley. The European champions delivered on the biggest stage with heightened security at MetLife Stadium as President Trump watched on. A star-packed halftime show for Madonna, Shakira and Justin Bieber added to the spectacle. In other news this morning, Andy Burnham will promise to restore confidence in government and give people breathing room when he becomes Prime Minister on Monday. In his first Downing Street speech, he'll call for reflection and resolution, stressing the need for stability after seven prime ministers in a decade. Burnham is expected to highlight plans to devolve power with a new Number 10 North and move quickly on policies to ease everyday pressures. A man has been charged with murder after a woman died following an altercation in Newport in Wales. Armed officers were called to St Vincent Road early on Saturday, and the woman was later pronounced dead nearby. 66-year-old Albert Williams has been remanded in custody and will appear in court on Monday. Central and southeast England have both seen their longest unbroken spell of no recorded rainfall this century. An average of zero rainfall has been measured across the Met Office's weather stations in both regions for 14 days in a row. We spoke to Alex Deacon from the Met Office.
4: Climate change means hotter summers are much more likely. Extremes of temperatures are now much more likely. So yeah, we are going to continue to see hot summers. They're unlikely to all be this hot, certainly in the short term, but the longer term trend, yeah, temperatures are just going to be on the rise.
3: And Spice Girl Mel C has married Australian model Chris Dingwall, wearing a custom look designed by bandmate Victoria Beckham. That's the latest from Radio News Hub. I'm Dave Cronin.
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6: CPR UK.
7: A generally clear night. Tonight, down to lows of 12 degrees. Sun's going to come up at 7 minutes past 5 this morning. Another warm and sunny day. Highs of 26 degrees.
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3: Spain have lifted the World Cup after a Germanic 1-0 victory over Argentina. The European champions rose to the moment in front of a huge crowd and tight security in New York. Super sub Ferran Torres fired Spain to their second men's World Cup triumph, as what may be Lionel Messi's last dance ended in 10-man Argentina falling to a meek extra-time defeat. Madonna's Shakira and Justin Bieber headlined a blockbuster halftime show as celebrations erupted across the stadium and in Spain. Andy Burnham will set out his priorities as Prime Minister later today, pledging to rebuild trust in politics and offer breathing room on the cost of living. He's expected to describe the moment as one of reflection and resolution, warning Britain must confront its challenges honestly. Burnham is expected to push devolution through Number 10 North. He could also have to decide on North Sea drilling before turning to his cabinet appointments. Andrew and Tristan Tate have been detained in Miami in connection with a UK probe into alleged sexual offences. Prosecutors have filed 38 new charges and requested their extradition. Assistant Chief Constable Karina Thomas from Bedfordshire Police spoke to reporters.
4: We would urge the public not to speculate and to allow the legal process to be carried out correctly. I want to make it clear that there is no place for male violence against women and girls in our society, and we will continue to work tirelessly to support victims.
3: Greater Manchester Police have charged a woman with murdering a 75-year-old man in Bolton. The suspect, 49-year-old Samantha Nuttall, is expected in court today. In Formula One, Kimi Antonelli has won the Belgian Grand Prix after passing Charles Leclerc, with Max Verstappen third and Lewis Hamilton fourth. And The Odyssey has set a new record for Sir Christopher Nolan with his biggest box office debut and took £196 million, according to Universal Pictures. That's the latest from Radio News Hub. I'm Dave Cronin.
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6: weather. Another generally clear and dry day today. Feeling warm again, 26 degrees will be a high. Overnight tonight, down to lows of 14 degrees. And the island for Tuesday, another warm, dry and sunny day. Highs topping out at 27 degrees.
7: The pollen count on CPR UK.
6: Mixed news for hay fever sufferers. Weed pollen is moderate. Grass and tree pollen are both low.

0: Very good morning. Hope you had a good weekend getting us underway here on the Monday, the 20th of July. Young Hearts Run Free from Candy Staton. And that was from the album of the same name. Up next, we have Delamitri, the Scottish band, and Always the Last to Know from the album Change Everything.
1: Whoa, whoa. Playing the soundtrack from summers that lasted forever.

Ladies and gentlemen of the class of 99, wear sunscreen. If I could offer you only one tip for the future, sunscreen would be it. The long-term benefits of sunscreen have been proved by scientists, whereas the rest of my advice has no basis more reliable than my own meandering experience. I will dispense this advice now. Enjoy the power and beauty of your youth. Oh, never mind. You will not understand the power and beauty of your youth until they've faded. But trust me, in 20 years, you'll look back at photos of yourself and recall in a way you can't grasp now how much possibility lay before you and how fabulous you really looked. You are not as fat as you imagine. Don't worry about the future, or worry, but know that worrying is as effective as trying to solve an algebra equation by chewing bubblegum. The real troubles in your life are apt to be things that never crossed your worried mind, the kind that blindsides you at 4 p.m. on some idle Tuesday. Do one thing every day that scares you. Sing. Don't be reckless with other people's hearts. Don't put up with people who are reckless with yours. Floss. Don't waste your time on jealousy. Sometimes you're ahead, sometimes you're behind. The race is long, and in the end, it's only with yourself. Remember compliments you receive. Forget the insults. If you succeed in doing this, tell me how. Keep your old love letters. Throw away your old bank statements. Stretch. Don't feel guilty if you don't know what you want to do with your life. The most interesting people I know didn't know at 22 what they wanted to do with their lives. Some of the most interesting 40-year-olds I know still don't. Get plenty of calcium. Be kind to your knees. You'll miss them when they're gone. Maybe you'll marry. Maybe you won't. Maybe you'll have children. Maybe you won't. Maybe you'll divorce at 40. Maybe you'll dance the funky chicken on your 75th wedding anniversary. Whatever you do, don't congratulate yourself too much, or berate yourself either. Your choices are half chance. So are everybody else's. Enjoy your body. Use it every way you can. Don't be afraid of it or what other people think of it. It's the greatest instrument you'll ever own. Dance. Even if you have nowhere to do it but in your own living room. Read the directions, even if you don't follow them. Do not read beauty magazines. They will only make you feel ugly. Get to know your parents. You never know when they'll be gone for good. Be nice to your siblings. They're your best link to your past and the people

0: prices will rise, politicians will philander, you too will get old. And when you do, you'll fantasize that when you were young, prices were reasonable, politicians were noble, and children respected their elders. Respect your elders. Don't expect anyone else to support you. Maybe you have a trust fund. Maybe you'll have a wealthy spouse. But you never know when either one might run out. Don't mess too much with your hair, or by the time you're 40, it will look 85. Be careful whose advice you buy, but be patient with those who supply it. Advice is a form of nostalgia. Dispensing it is a way of fishing the past from the disposal, wiping it off, painting over the ugly parts, and recycling.
1: Australian film director, producer, screenwriter and actor, that is Baz Luhrmann. And Everybody's Free to Wear Sunscreen at The Disturbed with a cover version of the Simon and Garfunkel song The Sound of Silence. And then we're going to hear from another Australian singer, Vanessa Amoruso, and Absolutely Everybody from 1999.
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That was played at the closing ceremony for the 2000 Olympic Games in Sydney, and that became the Games theme song.

If you're new to CPR UK, we do a twin spin and a same title, different song. On Early Breakfast, one in 1 hour, one in the other, we started off with our twin spin today with Barry White and Show You Right, just played for you there from 1987. And his first track that we played was a cover version of the Billy Joel song from 1977. Barry released it a year later, and Just the Way You Are. Sometimes Gloria Estefan and Don't Want to Lose You here on CPR UK.

0: Attention wrestling fans, Rumble Wrestling are bringing their high-octane, family-friendly show to the iconic Cliftonville Oval Bandstand on Saturday, 1st August. 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

Coming up in the next hour, we'll have our same title, different song, and also our boogie to the bathroom or shimmy to the shower, whichever you prefer. There's a yellow, take us back to 1976 with A Living Thing and the Massachusetts from the Bee Gees. This is from the album Horizontal, and the year was 1967. Good morning and welcome to CPR UK.

Michael Bublé and Home from 21 years ago. And some of you might be on your way home from a night shift. We've got Billy Joel next, and We Didn't Start the Fire. We heard a cover version of his Just the Way You Are by Barry White in our twin spin this morning. And then we're going to hear from Toto Rosanna taking us up to the news and weather at 6 o'clock.

0: 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Another hour of the music you grew up with.
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4: Andy Burnham is becoming a Prime Minister today. He's promising to give people breathing room against the rising cost of living, also stressing the need for a more stable and responsible politics. Some are still raising concerns over his plans. Dr. Andrew Barclay is a political expert from the University of Sheffield.
5: He's really presenting him coming in as Prime Minister as a real step change in how British politics operates, and he's been very, very bold about that. When you make those sorts of statements, make those sorts of claims, you're going to need to back it up. And at the moment, we're a little bit light on detail on that.
4: Well, the SNP are calling on the new Prime Minister to deliver an emergency budget. Elsewhere, Spain are football's world champions after a 1-0 victory against Argentina in New York. Ferran Torres settled the match with an extra time winner that gives the Spanish a second world title to go with the one they secured in 2010. So the World Cup is over for another 4 years and Spain are the champions. But does winning the World Cup bring economic benefits? Well, we spoke to football finance expert Kieran Maguire.
6: Participating far into the tournament again is a bit of a double-edged sword. There's no doubt that it creates a feel-good factor. If the country is winning matches and it puts a smile on people's faces. Whether that turns into an economic benefit, I think, is less certain. It's a very welcome boost.
4: At least six people have been killed after more Russian attacks on Ukraine. Moscow has stepped up their use of ballistic missiles, drones and bombs to try and hit back against Ukrainian attacks on their oil infrastructure. Officials say the recent attacks have exposed a shortage of US-made Ukrainian air defenses, though US President Donald Trump has said he's prepared to provide more. And a UK version of the world's biggest jackpot game is set to launch this week. The National Lottery's Powerball will see players pay £4 a line to win a shared jackpot, which can sometimes reach into the billions. People in the UK will also compete against those in the US. The current jackpot's estimated to be over £300 million. That's the latest from Radio News Hub. I'm Frankie Hersein.
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9: Another generally clear and dry day today. Feeling warm again, 26 degrees will be a high. Overnight tonight, down to lows of 14 degrees. And the island for Tuesday, another warm, dry and sunny day. Highs topping out at 27 degrees.
10: The pollen count on CPR UK.
9: Mixed news for hay fever sufferers. Weed pollen is moderate. Grass and tree pollen are both low.

0: former Go-Go, Jane Wheedling and Rush Hour. Not quite there yet. I'm sure it'll be though in about an hour's time wherever you're driving around. Kev on Early Breakfast here on CPR UK. We're going to go back to the 60s now with Elvis Presley and Are You Lonesome Tonight?
1: 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The music

I wonder if you're lonesome tonight. You know, someone said the world's a stage and each must play a part. Fate had me playing in love with you as my sweetheart. Act one was where we met. I loved you at first glance. You read your lines so cleverly and never missed a cue. Then came act two. You seemed to change, you acted strange, and why I've never known. Honey, you lied when you said you loved me, and I had no cause to doubt you. But I'd rather go on hearing your lies than to go on living without you. Now the stage is bare, and I'm standing there with emptiness all around. And if he won't come back to me, then they can bring the curtain down.

Good morning and thank you for choosing CPR UK. The Fortunes, You've Got Your Troubles. Back to 1965. Online, on your smart speaker, on the app and on the DAB across the UK. We've got the Small Faces now, a year later from 1966, with All or Nothing. And then we're going to hear from Santana.

first released back in 1962 by Tito Puente. That is Santana's version of Oe Como Va. Coming next, same title, different song. And the title is Absolute Beginners here on CPR UK Early Breakfast.

Our second feature here on Early Breakfast, same title, different song, and that was a jam with Absolute Beginners, and that reached number four in 1981. And the other title, or the same title, was by David Bowie, and that reached number two in 1986. It was a soundtrack from the film of the same name, ABC, and they've got The Look of Love here on CPR UK, playing the music you grew up with.

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Loving that this morning from Earth, Wind and Fire, and Make It With You from the album Last Days and Time, which was their third album, released in 1972. A Family Portrait by Pink from the album Misunderstood from 2002. Very good morning and welcome, and thank you for choosing CPR UK.

That was the Eagles and Lying Eyes. Back to the 70s. And before that, we heard Elbow and One Day Like This. Well, I'm going to leave you with Michael Jackson, Dirty Diana, and Shimmy to the Shower, Boogie to the Bathroom track this morning. All's left for me to say is take care, stay safe, enjoy your rest of your day. I'll be back with you tomorrow. Same time, same place. 5 and 7 here on Early Breakfast on CPR UK.

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0: Andy Burnham's set to move into number 10 today, but there are still concerns over exactly what he has planned for Britain. Political expert Dr. Andrew Barclay says he needs to harness the country's good mood.
1: One thing that Andy Burnham does have going for him is that he's much more popular personally, at least if we believe the opinion polls, than Keir Starmer was. People are much more likely to give him the time of day than they would do Keir Starmer. So in that sense, the fact that they've changed the messenger could mean that voters are giving the Labour Party a bit more rope, really.
0: Sir Keir Starmer is expected to make an address before meeting the King to officially step down. Mr. Burnham will then make his own speech before announcing the members of his cabinet. A Ferran Torres goal in extra time has seen Spain lift football's World Cup for a second time in the nation's history. It's the first time since 2010 that the Spaniards have held the crown, this time beating previous holders Argentina 1-0. It means both the men's and the women's team are now the World Cup holders. That brings an end to the 2026 World Cup, though, but what are the financial rewards for host nations Canada, Mexico and the US? Well, we spoke to football finance expert Kieran Maguire to find out.
2: The academic analysis of what's happened this century to date is that every World Cup was lost money for the host country, because by the time you focus on the cost of infrastructure and building stadiums and building new hotels, transport links, improving connections between cities and towns.
0: Fire crews have been tackling a blaze at Arthur's Seat in Edinburgh. Scottish Fire and Rescue Services were first alerted to the scene just after 6:30 last night, and it comes as the service continues to battle a long-running wildfire in the Cairngorms. There have been no reported casualties. And people here in the UK will soon be able to compete for millions or even billions of pounds against people in the US. It's because Allwyn are launching a UK version of Powerball, which will see players pay £4 a line. It'll offer uncapped jackpots starting at 12 million. From Radio News Hub, I'm Frankie Hairsign.
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4: weather. Another generally clear and dry day today. Feeling warm again, 26 degrees will be a high. Overnight tonight, down to lows of 14 degrees. And the island for Tuesday, another warm, dry and sunny day. Highs topping out at 27 degrees.
5: The pollen count on CPR UK.
4: Mixed news for hay fever sufferers. Weed pollen is moderate. Grass and tree pollen are both low.

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0: Good morning, it's Dave Marley taking you through till 10 o'clock here on CPR FM. Today is Monday the 20th of July and of course I'll be taking you right the way through until 10 o'clock. I hope you're in for the duration. We kick off with three tracks out of the 60s. Today in music history, back in 1963, Jan and Dean started a 2-week run at number one on the US singles chart with the track that we've just played, Surf City. It was written by the Beach Boys, Brian Wilson, with the Beach Boys on backing vocals. The single peaked at number 26 on the UK chart. Today, back in 1968, Cream started a 4-week run at number one on the US album chart with Wheels of Fire. The double album, which consisted of a studio and a live record, reached number three in the United Kingdom.
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Pushing 10 minutes past 7 o'clock. We just played you The Monkees this morning. A little bit me, a little bit you, 1967. And of course, before that one from 1 year later, we played you Cream's Sunshine of Your Love. Let's dip into the 70s for the first time this morning. Today, back in 1986, the film based on Sex Pistols bassist Sid Vicious called Sid and Nancy premiered in London, England. Great movie, that one. I've got it on DVD and worth seeing if you've not seen that. Also, shouting out happy birthday to Paul Cook, drummer of the Sex Pistols, born today back in 1956. Here they are with their track out of 1977 called Pretty Vacant.

7 o'clock from 1970. We just played The Who and The Seeker, and before that one, The Sex Pistols, 1977, and Pretty Vacant. We're a couple of tracks away from this morning's workout track, so it's a nice early warning for you to start getting your stretches done, get yourself ready and limbered up. It's a birthday shout, born today back in 1947, Carlos Santana, Mexican-American rock guitarist who had the hit in 1977 with the track that I'm about to play for you, originally recorded by The Zombies. Here's Santana, She's Not There. Happy birthday, Carlos.

0: adding a smile to your day. It's Dave Marley at CPR FM. Today in music history, back in 1975, Bruce Springsteen and the E Street Band played an opening night of their Born to Run tour at the Palace Theatre, Providence, Rhode Island. As I mentioned, the last two tracks lead us to this morning's workout track. This morning we head off to 1995 to work out alongside Living Joy. This was a dance floor classic of that year called Dreamer. Did you do your stretches? Good. Let's get this workout done.
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0: 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We'll be right back.
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every day. This is Marley in the Morning on CPR FM. We just played Travis, released in 2004. Great little track, that one. Walking in the Sun. Today in music history, back in 1991, EMF went to number one on the US singles chart with the track we're about to play. It spent 14 weeks on the chart before reaching the top. Here's EMF, 1990, an unbelievable.

birthday shout. Born today, back in 1966, Andrew Levy, bassist of English group The Brand New Heavies, who had the 1994 UK number 13 single, Midnight at the Oasis. Happy birthday, Andrew. Today, back in 2003, a tooth said to have been pulled out of Elvis Presley's mouth after an injury failed to sell on auction site eBay. The tooth had been put on a 10-day sale with a reserve price of $100,000. Bids had pushed the price up to $2 million, but they were later

fast approaching 10 minutes away from 8 o'clock. Don't forget, turn of the hour, we've got our daily or week daily visit to 80s at 8. Between 8 and 8.30, I've got 30 minutes of 80s classics anthems lined up to play for you. This morning, you're going to be hearing from the likes of Talk Talk, Arcadia, remember those guys? Simple Minds and Kim Carnes. That's all coming up in this morning's 80s at 8. Just played you the current track from Backstreet Boys called Bottle Up. Before that one, Elvis Presley, of course, and A Little Less Conversation, 2000.

From all-time classics to new releases, this is Dave Marley, Marley in the Morning on CPR FM. DNCE just played Cake by the Ocean, and of course before that one, Niall Horan and Tastes So Good. His Sting was a track he released in 2016. When he released this track, I thought it sounded so much like his early work with The Police. It was a real step back in that direction. Absolutely brilliant. The track, I Can't Stop Thinking About You. I'll see you at the turn of the hour with 80s at 8.

0: the Morning. We'll be right back.
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0: Andy Burnham set to move into number 10 today, but there are still concerns over exactly what he has planned for Britain. Political expert Dr. Andrew Barclay says he needs to harness the country's good mood.
1: One thing that Andy Burnham does have going for him is that he's much more popular personally, at least if we believe the opinion polls, than Keir Starmer was. People are much more likely to give him the time of day than they would do Keir Starmer. So in that sense, the fact that they've changed the messenger could mean that voters are giving the Labour Party a bit more rope, really.
0: So Keir Starmer is expected to make an address before meeting the King to officially step down. Mr. Burnham will then make his own speech before announcing the members of his cabinet. A Ferran Torres goal in extra time has seen Spain lift football's World Cup for a second time in the nation's history. It's the first time since 2010 that the Spaniards have held the crown, this time beating previous holders Argentina 1-0. It means both the men's and the women's team are now the World Cup holders. That brings an end to the 2026 World Cup, though, but what are the financial rewards for host nations Canada, Mexico and the US? Well, we spoke to football finance expert Kieran Maguire to find out.
2: The academic analysis of what's happened this century to date is that every World Cup was lost money for the host country, because by the time you focus on the cost of infrastructure and building stadiums and building new hotels, transport links, improving connections between cities and towns.
0: Fire crews have been tackling a blaze at Arthur's Seat in Edinburgh. Scottish Fire and Rescue Services were first alerted to the scene just after 6:30 last night, and it comes as the service continues to battle a long-running wildfire in the Cairngorms. There have been no reported casualties. And people here in the UK will soon be able to compete for millions or even billions of pounds against people in the US. It's because Allwyn are launching a UK version of Powerball, which will see players pay £4 a line. It'll offer uncapped jackpots starting at 12 million. From Radio News Hub, I'm Frankie Hairsign.
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4: weather. Another generally clear and dry day today. Feeling warm again, 26 degrees will be a high. Overnight tonight, down to lows of 14 degrees. And the island for Tuesday, another warm, dry and sunny day. Highs topping out at 27 degrees.
5: The pollen count on CPR UK.
4: Mixed news for hay fever sufferers. Weed pollen is moderate. Grass and tree pollen are both low.

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1: As we begin another hour of great music here at CPR FM, we're inside 80s at 8 this morning. We kicked it off with a track out of 1985, Arcadia, who are all members of Duran Duran. The track we played was Election Day. Another birthday shout going out right now to Lee Harris, English drummer who joined Talk Talk in 1981. They had hits with It's My Life in 1984, and the next track we're about to play in 1986. His Talk Talk, Life's What You Make It. Happy birthday, Lee Harris, born today, back in 1962.

0: Time just gone 10 minutes past 8 o'clock. We're inside 80s at 8 on Marley in the Morning. Just played you a track from the beginning of that decade, 1980. Peter Gabriel, of course, and Games Without Frontiers. And before that one, we played you Talk Talk from 86 and Life's What You Make It. Another birthday shout going out to Michael McNeil, born today back in 1958. He was the keyboardist with Scottish rock band Simple Minds. Here they are from 1985 with Alive and Kicking.
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Approaching 20 minutes past 8 o'clock, Men Without Hats there from 1983 and Safety Dance. Before that one, 1985, Simple Minds alive and kicking. It's 80s at 8 on Marley in the Morning. Another birthday shout, there's plenty of them to do today. Born today back in 1945, Kim Carnes, who had this hit back in 82 called Betty Davis Eyes. Happy birthday, Kim.

the best music for breakfast here at CPR FM. Diana Ross there, 1981, Why Do Fools Fall in Love, originally recorded way back in 1958 by Frankie Lyman and the Teenagers. Before that one, remembering Kim Carnes celebrating her birthday today, we played you Betty Davis Eyes from 1982. Again, we're going back to the start of the decade, 1980, the Specials on today's 80s at 8. They called this one Rat Race.

0: the specials wind up this morning's 80s at 8. From the start of the decade, 1980, we just played Rat Race. Playing next on Marley in the Morning is our Midway extended play.
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bringing you Breakfast with a Smile. It's Marley in the Morning at CPR FM. We just played this morning's Midway Extended play, of course, Stevie Winwood's Higher Love. The iconic drum intro to the track was a happy accident. Drummer John J.R. Robinson played the impromptu, unrehearsed fill while the tape was still rolling, and the engineer decided to use it to open the track. Chaka Khan, who provided vocals for the track, famously remarked, "What's that? It sounds voodoo." Let's head to 1998 now with The Cause, and What Can I Say?

stepping right up to date with that track. They call themselves Remember Monday, the track we played, Delusional. And of course, before that one, The Cause from 1998, and What Can I

This is Dave Marley, Marley in the Morning on CPR FM. 2009, Black Eyed Peas, and I Got a Feeling. Don't forget, just after 9 o'clock this morning, we've got today's Five at Nine. I'll be playing you five tracks in a row, as I do at that time every weekday morning. All you need to do is listen carefully, reminisce, think about the tracks as they're playing, and try and work out the year of original UK release. That's coming up at the turn of the hour, just after nine. Today in music history, back in 1996, Gary Barlow scored his first UK number one single with Forever Love, taken from his debut album Open Road. Barlow became the first member of Take That to get to the top of the charts with a solo record.

0: Morning. We'll be right back.
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0: Andy Burnham is becoming Prime Minister today. He's promising to give people breathing room against the rising cost of living, also stressing the need for a more stable and responsible politics. But some are still raising concerns over his plans. Dr. Andrew Barclay is a political expert from the University of Sheffield.
1: He's really presenting him coming in as Prime Minister as a real step change in how British politics operates, and has been very, very bold about that. When you make those sorts of statements, make those sorts of claims, you're going to need to back it up. And at the moment, we're a little bit light on detail on that.
0: The SNP are calling on the new Prime Minister to deliver an emergency budget. Andrew Tate and his brother Tristan are expected to face a US court today, with UK police putting forward more charges in relation to alleged sexual offences. The UK is seeking the brothers' extradition. They're now facing a total of 59 charges in the UK. They've denied any wrongdoing, while their lawyer called their arrest un-American and unconscionable. A Ferran Torres goal in extra time has seen Spain lift the World Cup. It's the first time since 2010 that the Spaniards have held the crown, this time beating previous holders Argentina 1-0. But after 104 games, the 2026 World Cup is now over, and it didn't end the way England were hoping. But boss Thomas Tuchel says there's still a reason to be proud.
2: Yeah, we pushed through this very last task, got the job done, got a medal, first medal since 60 years, so I'm full of praise and congratulations to everyone involved, but especially, of course, to the players.
0: Fire crews have been tackling a blaze at Arthur's Seat in Edinburgh. Scottish Fire and Rescue Services were first alerted to the scene just after 6:30 last night. They remained at the scene this morning. And Sir Christopher Nolan set a new record for himself with his new film The Odyssey becoming his biggest box office debut. It took $264 million in its opening weekend. The UK and Ireland took the top spot for its biggest international open. That's the latest from Radio News Hub. I'm Frankie Hersine.
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4: weather. Another generally clear and dry day today. Feeling warm again, 26 degrees will be a high. Overnight tonight, down to lows of 14 degrees. And the island for Tuesday, another warm, dry and sunny day. Highs topping out at 27 degrees.
5: The pollen count on CPR UK.
4: Mixed news for hay fever sufferers. Weed pollen is moderate. Grass and tree pollen are both low.

0: 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It's Dave Marley at CPR FM. We just played Kylie, released in 2001, the track More, More, More. The track served as the opening song from the Fever album. Critics often pointed to its funky bassline and up-tempo disco-influenced production as the perfect introduction to the record's dance floor-focused sound. As I mentioned, the track leads us to this morning's 5 at 9. I'm about to play you 5 tracks in a row. All you need to do is listen to the tracks and try and work out when they were first released in the charts here in the UK. The only rule, of course, no looking on Google for the answers. Try and do it all from memory. Let's get it underway then. Here's The Who with Substitute. Great little track. But what was the year?
1: The 5 at 9. Can you guess the year?

first two tracks of this morning's 5 at 9 have just played. Track number 2, the one we've just played, Chicory Tip, Son of My Father, featuring the Stylophone. Are you old enough to remember the Stylophone, released in the early 70s? We played Son of My Father, and of course, track number 1 came from The Who, their classic Substitute. Any idea of the year on either or both of those tracks? Looking for 2 out of 5 this morning to win you your virtual gold star. Let's continue with Elvis Costello and the Attractions. This track was called Good Year for the Roses. But what was the year?

With Kalise there. Let's rewind now and go back to track number one, go through the answers together and see how well you've done this morning. Remember, we're looking for 2 out of 5 to win you that virtual gold star. So we kicked off your 5 at 9 this morning with The Who, a classic of theirs called Substitute. That was 1966. We followed it up with Chicory Tips, Son of My Father. Now, that one was obviously out of the 70s. It had that 70s sound all over it, the stylophone as well. Remember that? The year on that one was 1972. The third track we played, Elvis Costello and the Attractions, It's Been a Good Year for the Roses. That was 1981. The fourth track, coming a little more up to date with that one, that was No Doubt, and the track was called Don't Speak. The year on that one was 1995. And your fifth and final track of your 5 at 9 this morning came from Kalise. The track was called Trick Me, and that was 2004. So that's your 5 at 9 this morning. If you had 5 correct answers, you would have said 1966, 1972, 1981, 1995, and 2004. Of course, only 2 were required to win your virtual gold star. If you didn't manage to, don't worry, you get another chance tomorrow at the same time. Here's another new track from Overpass. The track is called Is This Real?

0: Marley in the morning. We'll be right back.
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0: you've just joined us, it's great to have your company at CPR FM. It's a birthday shout going out to John Lodge, born today back in 1945. He was the bassist and vocals with the English rock band Moody Blues, who of course we just heard from, 1973, Nights in White Satin.
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0: Being Monday morning, I now get to introduce you to this week's featured classic album. This week we're going to be hopping through the Pet Shop Boys. Actually, it's the second studio album for English synth pop duo the Pet Shop Boys, released on the 7th of September 1987 by Parlophone in the UK and EMI in North America. The album features two number one singles and a duet with Dusty Springfield. Actually, is the Pet Shop Boys' top-selling album in the UK, certified triple platinum with over 1 million sales. Worldwide, it has sold over 4 million copies. The album spawned no less than 4 singles, all of which we'll be playing throughout this week, one of which we're going to start with today. Released as the third single on the 12th of October 1987, the track is called Rent.

track from this week's featured classic album, The Pet Shop Boys, actually the track Rent. The song is about a transactional relationship between two people. According to the lyricist and lead vocalist, Neil Tennant, the title was chosen for its association with Rent Boys, with the intention of being provocative. But the actual story he envisioned for the song was about a mistress and a powerful man. We'll be playing track number two, same time tomorrow, here on your favourite breakfast show. Meanwhile, let's head for 2018 with Sigala and Paloma Faith, the track Lullaby.

We're approaching 10 minutes away from 10 o'clock. We've been playing that track since the beginning of last week. That's the current track from Shakira and Burna Boy. It's called Die Die. And of course, before that one, Sigala and Paloma Faith released in 2018 the track Lullaby. His Role Model and High Hopes 3000.

0: day schedule at the CPRFM website. And so Swedish House Mafia have the final word on this morning's breakfast show. Great track, that one. Don't Worry Child, released in 2012. And that's it. It's been wonderful having your company since 7 o'clock. We'll be back tomorrow morning, of course, to do it all again. And of course, we're going to finish with our theme tune finish. Today's theme tune was a British television institution running on BBC One for 21 years from 1973 through to 1994, hosted by Esther Ranson. The show itself was a powerful force for change. It helped introduce compulsory seatbelts, championed organ donation, and launched Childline in 1986 after an episode that highlighted issues of child abuse. The show balanced its heavy journalism with rude vegetables, funny newspaper typos, and talented pets, including a famous dog that could speak, saying the word sausages. I'm sure you remember that if you're the right age. Today's theme tune finish, That's Life. Have a great Monday. See you tomorrow morning at 7 o'clock.
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0: Marley. We'll be back tomorrow. Have a great day.
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0: Andy Burnham is becoming Prime Minister today. He's promising to give people breathing room against the rising cost of living, also stressing the need for a more stable and responsible politics. But some are still raising concerns over his plans. Dr. Andrew Barclay is a political expert from the University of Sheffield.
1: He's really presenting him coming in as Prime Minister as a real step change in how British politics operates, and he's been very, very bold about that. When you make those sorts of statements, make those sorts of claims, you're going to need to back it up. And at the moment, we're a little bit light on detail on that.
0: The SNP are calling on the new Prime Minister to deliver an emergency budget. Andrew Tate and his brother Tristan are expected to face a US court today, with UK police putting forward more charges in relation to alleged sexual offences. The UK are seeking the brothers' extradition. They're now facing a total of 59 charges in the UK. They've denied any wrongdoing, while their lawyer called their arrest un-American and unconscionable. A Ferran Torres goal in extra time has seen Spain lift the World Cup. It's the first time since 2010 that the Spaniards have held the crown, this time beating previous holders Argentina 1-0. But after 104 games, the 2026 World Cup is now over, and it didn't end the way England were hoping. But boss Thomas Tuchel says there's still a reason to be proud.
2: Yeah, we pushed through this very last task, got the job done, got a medal, first medal since 60 years, so I'm full of praise and congratulations to everyone involved, but especially of course to the players.
0: Fire crews have been tackling a blaze at Arthur's Seat in Edinburgh. Scottish Fire and Rescue Services were first alerted to the scene just after 6:30 last night. They remained at the scene this morning. And Sir Christopher Nolan set a new record for himself with his new film The Odyssey becoming his biggest box office debut. It took $264 million in its opening weekend. The UK and Ireland took the top spot for its biggest international open. That's the latest from Radio News Hub. I'm Frankie Hersine.
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4: Another generally clear and dry day today. Feeling warm again, 26 degrees will be a high. Overnight tonight, down to lows of 14 degrees. And the island for Tuesday, another warm, dry and sunny day. Highs topping out at 27 degrees.
5: The pollen count on CPR UK.
4: Mixed news for hay fever sufferers. Weed pollen is moderate. Grass and tree pollen are both low.
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0: today will see Andy Burnham take over as Prime Minister, although there are mounting concerns about what he's got in store. Dr. Andrew Barclay is a political expert from the University of Sheffield.
1: He's really been very, very bold in articulating how he represents real change and a real step change from Keir Starmer. So in that sense, he'll need specifics to back that up sooner rather than later.
0: Mr. Burnham will make an address to the nation later, his first as Prime Minister, before naming his new cabinet. Elsewhere today, Andrew Tate and his brother Tristan are expected to face a US court today, with UK police putting forward more charges in relation to alleged sexual offences. The UK are seeking the brothers' extradition. They're now facing a total of 59 charges in the UK. They have denied any wrongdoing, while their lawyer called their arrest un-American and unconscionable. A Ferran Torres goal in extra time has seen Spain lift football's World Cup for a second time in the nation's history. It's the first time since 2010 that the Spaniards have held the crown, this time beating the previous holders Argentina 1-0. But that brings an end to the 2026 World Cup, and we know it ended in heartbreak for England. But boss Thomas Tuchel had this message for the fans.
2: Oh, just thank you. Nothing else to say. Thank you, thank you, and thank you. Support was crazy. Wonderful. Was crazy. So emotional and so special after the matches.
0: Firefighters could remain at the scene of a fire on Arthur's Seat in Edinburgh for a couple of days. It broke out yesterday evening, and crews were still on the scene this morning. Authorities say they're also continuing to tackle a fire at the Cairngorms, which has been burning since Wednesday. There could be more price rises at the pump on the horizon, with oil prices hitting north of $90 a barrel for the first time in 6 weeks. The US continued to strike Iran overnight, with tensions flaring up over the Strait of Hormuz. Iran have retaliated by launching attacks on American Navy bases in Bahrain. And people here in the UK will soon be able to compete for millions or even billions of pounds against people in the US. Allwyn are launching the UK version of Powerball. From Radio News Hub, I'm Frankie Hersine.
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5: weather. Another generally clear and dry day today. Feeling warm again, 26 degrees will be a high. Overnight tonight, down to lows of 14 degrees. And the island for Tuesday, another warm, dry and sunny day. Highs topping out at 27 degrees.
6: The pollen count on CPR UK.
5: Mixed news for hay fever sufferers. Weed pollen is moderate. Grass and tree pollen are both low.

Only one song we could play this morning. Yes, Spain did it. Here he comes on the air. Turn it up, tune it right. Joe Lopez is on the air. Congratulations to Spain. They have made things right.

0: brand new word for the day. That'll be about 11:30. And also, we're looking at the history file, the music file as well, so make sure you stick with us. Because I can tell you, today is National Moon Day, International Chess Day, and Space Exploration Day, all right?
1: The 11-2 thing.
0: Let's do this.

morning. It is Monday. You're right, then. I've got to say, well done to England as well, because the match on Saturday night, the 6-4 against France, was probably one of the best matches I've seen in a long time. It was when you have no pressure, when you have no one cheating, trying to hack you down, and you just get on with a game of football. It was absolutely brilliant. Well done, England, getting third place, and well done, Spain, for being world champions.

Kim Carnes, of course, Betty Davis eyes, is 20 past 11. Should we do the birthday file then? Yeah, shall we? Oh, let's do it. Happy birthday, it's your birthday today. You share your day with Kim Carnes, who's 81 years old, and she's American singer-songwriter. Of course, sang that song we just heard, Betty Davis eyes. Carlos Santana is 79, American guitarist and founding member of the band Santana. We're going to hear from him next. Jeff Roll, 75, English actor, who's in Drop the Dead Donkey, Billy Lair, Faith in the Future, born in Birmingham. Paul Cook, drummer, and he is with the Sex Pistols. He's 70 years old today. Jem Finner, 71. He was a musician, founding member of the Pogues. Going to hear from them later. Born in Stoke-on-Trent in Staffordshire. You're right, Duke. Mick McNeil. There you go. He's a former member of Simple Minds. He's 67 years old today. Terry Irwin, the conservationist, is 62. Anton de Beck, our very own Kent Anton de Beck, born in Sevenoaks, he's 60. Sandra Oh, I love her name. Oh, really? Yeah, Sandra Oh. She was in Killing Eve, she's 55. And Gisele Bündchen, there you go. Brazilian supermodel, is 46 years old today. As we said then, is Carlos Santana's 79th birthday.

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0: as I always call it, the national anthem for Gillingham. There you go, Dirty Old Town from the Pogues. And happy birthday too, was its birthday today, to Jem Finner. He's 71 years old. From the Pogues, it's time we do this. Okay, the word for today's back obviously wasn't on Thursday. Yeah, don't mention it. Don't. I had a late night Thursday. Anyway, the word for today, if you remember that far back, was amble. And the following got it right. Paul, Stephen, Terence, Mark, Christopher and Jason got it right. Amble. Meant to walk in a relaxed, unhurried way. So today then, the word is mingle. The word is mingle. Does it mean to build a small fire outdoors? Does it mean to travel from town to town selling goods? Or does it mean to mix or socialise with other people? The word is mingle. We give the answer as always around 1:30. But what on earth does mingle mean? That is the question for you today.
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2: 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Yeah!

celebrating Mick McNeil's 67th birthday. He was a part of Simple Minds, born in Barra in the Outer Hebrides of Scotland. Happy birthday to him. Keeping the music going then, it's 11:37. It's Monday morning. You're listening to CPR FM. It's the 11-2 thing.

So, yes, after about a gazillion years on the chart, that is still number one this week. Sam Fender, Olivia Dean, Rain Me In, been on the charts now for 57 weeks. But this has climbed to number two, and well-deserved. Hopefully, it will get to number one. It's the Wonderwall from Oasis. It's Jono with you, CPRFM. Good morning.

Shakira and Burna Boy and Die Die. There you go. Yeah, I don't mean to think he means Die Die. Anyway, it's the World Cup song. And I tell you what, I love Wayne Rooney. He's gone up in my estimations yesterday. I don't know if you saw the match, but they decided to have a half-hour break in the middle of the football match, which has got very Super Bowl, got very Americanized. And when they asked Wayne what he thought of it, he said, well, that was crack, wasn't it? Yeah, I know. Brilliant. I love you, Wayne Rooney. You're just saying what the rest of the nation fought for.

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0: Sir Keir Starmer has delivered his final speech as Prime Minister.
1: My work is done. In 6.5 years, I took our party from a historic defeat in 2019, changed it so it was fit to face the country, and won a landslide general election victory in 2024.
0: There were loud cheers and applause from his guests as he left Number 10 to deliver the speech. Meanwhile, Andy Burnham is becoming Prime Minister. He's promising to give people breathing room against the rising cost of living. More than 2 million people will be subject to a hosepipe ban because of hot weather. South East Water says 2.4 million customers will be affected by temporary restrictions in Sussex, Surrey and Hampshire from Saturday. But the firm is asking customers to cut back water use straight away. Meanwhile, the UK's high temperatures are particularly dangerous for people living with cancer. That's the warning from Macmillan. Anthony Cunliffe is their lead medical advisor.
2: People on treatment for cancer may be at higher risk of dehydration anyway, either because the medication that they're on affects their kidneys, or that if they're going through treatment, they might have issues like vomiting or difficulty drinking because their appetite's impacted because of nausea.
0: Firefighters could remain at the scene of a fire on Arthur's Seat in Edinburgh for a couple of days. It broke out yesterday evening and crews were on the scene this morning. There could be more price rises at the pump on the horizon, with oil prices hitting north of $90 a barrel for the first time in 6 weeks. The US continued to strike Iran overnight, with tensions flaring up over the Strait of Hormuz. And the World Cup's come to an end. Spain are football's world champions after a 1-0 victory against Argentina in New York. Meanwhile, Kylian Mbappe claimed his second successive World Cup Golden Boot. That's the latest from Radio News Hub. I'm Tanita Sims.
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4: weather. Another generally clear and dry day today. Feeling warm again, 26 degrees will be a high. Overnight tonight, down to lows of 14 degrees. And the island for Tuesday, another warm, dry and sunny day. Highs topping out at 27 degrees.
5: The pollen count on CPR UK.
4: Mixed news for hay fever sufferers. Weed pollen is moderate. Grass and tree pollen are both low. 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
1: Here he comes on the air, turn it up, tune it right, Joe no pisses on the air.
0: Keeping a Latin and Spanish feel today to celebrate the Spaniards winning their third World Cup. Congratulations to them.
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0: And the word for today then is mingle. Mingle, what on earth does that word mean? Does it mean to build a small fire outdoors? Does it mean to travel from town to town selling goods? Or does it mean to mix or socialise with other people? We'll give you the answer in about an hour 20 right here on the 11-2 thing. This hour then, we have got the music file news. We're going back in history in our little time machine to check out the music from this day in history. But first, let's

20 after 12, the legend that is Bob Dylan. We're in our time machine today because 1965, Bob Dylan released Like a Rolling Stone at 6 minutes 13. It was twice as long as the average pop song, but it nevertheless became Bob Dylan's first big hit. Like a Rolling Stone peaked to number 2 on the US chart and number 4 in the UK. And what a legend that guy is. 1968, Jane Asher announced on the national British TV show D-Time that her engagement to Paul McCartney was off. Paul reportedly was watching her friend's home and was surprised by the news. She was said to have been inspired many of Paul McCartney's songs, such as All My Loving and I Love Her, and this one, We Can Work It Out.

I was just thinking during that song, it's a bit ahead of his time, wasn't it, Jane Asher? That's a very 2020s thing to do, or modern history, with all this reality TVs and airs. Oh, yeah, I don't want to be with you anymore. You're dubbed, whatever. And spilling all the beans on a TV show. But back in 1968, that was something else. Anyway, moving on to 1973 now. There's a TV talent show called Opportunity Knocks. Do you remember that? I remember the tail end of it when I was young. But back in 1973... Peters and Lee, they won it. They won the show, and they got to number one on the UK singles chart, their first and only single.

from our, well, a semi-victorious England football team. Welcome home, guys. Obviously, welcome home as well to the new Prime Minister, Mr. Burnham, who starts today. And welcome home to the Spanish team. I'm sure we'll be flying back to Madrid, Barcelona, wherever they're going with their big trophy in that tow. So well done, guys. Finally, then, we're going to, well, not finally, before the ads. 1991, British group EMF went to number one on the US singles chart with this. Oh!

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back from 1986, then Gary Barlow scored his first UK number one single with that. That was called Forever Love, taken from his debut album, Open Road. Gary Barlow became the first member of Take That to top the charts with a solo record. And I would have never guessed that. I'd have always guessed Robbie. There you go. Shows how little I know. Right, let's do the word for today then. Reminder of what that is. The word is mingle. Mingle. Three possible definitions. Only one of these is true. Does it mean to build a small fire outdoors? To travel from town to town selling goods? Or did it mean to mix or socialise with other people?

12:42 is CPR FM, playing the music you love to hear and the music you grew up with 24 hours a day. As you may notice yesterday, you probably have, because the lack of football on the TV for the next couple of weeks. I don't know what I'm going to do for a month. I don't know. Until the Premier League's back, it might be the 100 cricket, I think. That's what we're going to get into next. But the football is gone, and congratulations to Spain. And I want to say, I would really love to say commiserations to Argentina, but I'm not going to say it. You know, I'm not a spoiled loser. I'm not crying salty tears. But you know what? I think the best team won. And I think, 1966, was it Sir Ralph said that after our 1-0 beating of Argentina in the semi-finals, he said, they're a team made up of animals. And you know what? I don't think it's changed.

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0: UK.
1: Why don't I listen to another radio show? But Charlie said, he said that I should always listen to the Jono Pierce radio show, as other radio shows are not as good and could lead to boredom and get me in trouble with my mum.

0: tu cuerpo alegría Macarena, que tu cuerpo es para dar la alegría y cosa buena. 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Hey, Macarena.
1: Get into that Spanish vibe today, one of those holiday classics. Yeah, Macarena. I know, and I still sadly remember the actions years doing the discos and the DJ sets and stuff. I still remember it and jumping round to the corner and putting your hands up. Oh yeah, I know. But Spanish, Los Demar and Macarena. We're sticking with the Spanish theme today because you know what? Yeah, it makes me happy. It makes me happy. The only thing I wanted to see more than the Spanish win would be the English win, but... And, yeah, that 6-4 win against France. You know what? I reckon if England managed to get to the final without getting wrestled down, it could have been a good match against the Spanish. And also, well done to English rugby on Saturday as well. Congratulations. And the Argentinians are moaning about that as well. Nothing makes us happier as an English person hearing the Argentinians moan.

55, we're 5 minutes away from the news at 1 o'clock. In the next hour then, we will be looking at the history today, doing the history file. But as you go into the news, I'll give you a list to ponder. Yeah, I think that's been one of our words for today, isn't it? Ponder, we've done that recently. But the word for today is mingle. Mingle, what does that mean? Does it mean to build a small fire outdoors? To travel from town to town selling goods? Or does it mean to mix or socialise with other people? We'll give you the answer at about 1:30.

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0: Sir Keir Starmer says his work is done and leaves his role as Prime Minister with a smile in his final speech.
1: Yet the thing I will always take away with me, the most humbling aspect of this job, is the front row seat you get to witness the greatest things of this country.
0: Speaking in Downing Street before heading to Buckingham Palace to offer his resignation to the King, Sir Keir says he would pass the baton to Andy Burnham. After meeting the King at Buckingham Palace, Sir Andy Burnham has now been appointed Prime Minister. Next, more than 2 million people will be subject to a hosepipe ban this week. South East Water says 2.4 million customers will be affected by temporary restrictions in Sussex, Surrey and Hampshire from Saturday. But the firm is asking customers to cut back water use straight away. A man has died and another was left in a serious condition after they got into difficulty in the sea. It happened at Cullercoats Beach on Sunday. Both men's next of kin have been informed and were being supported. Meanwhile, Macmillan Cancer Support has seen a 300% jump to their advice pages since UK temperatures shot up. Anthony Cunliffe's their spokesperson. He explains why.
2: We know that people out there with cancer and on cancer treatment are concerned about how the heat can impact on them, and potentially they might be worried how it can impact on the tolerance of the treatment for their cancer.
0: The school's summer holidays mean parents have to spend hundreds of pounds more on food. Research shows that the average weekly food shop is £171, but during the school break, families could be spending an extra £205 a week. And Sir Christopher Nolan set a new record for himself with his new film, The Odyssey, becoming his biggest box office debut. It took $264 million in its opening weekend. That's the latest from Radio News Hub. I'm Tanita Sims.
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6: Another generally clear and dry day today. Feeling warm again, 26 degrees will be a high. Overnight tonight, down to lows of 14 degrees. And the island for Tuesday, another warm, dry and sunny day. Highs topping out at 27 degrees.
7: The pollen count on CPR UK.
6: Mixed news for hay fever sufferers. Weed pollen is moderate. Grass and tree pollen are both low.
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for today is mingle. The word is mingle are three possible definitions: to build a small fire outdoors, to travel from town to town selling goods, or did it mean to mix or socialise with other people? You can enter online. Yeah, you can go to my Facebook. You can go to the John O'Pierce Radio Show Facebook page, or you can find us elsewhere if you want a message. 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And, yeah, we'll give you a shout out to

Quarter past one. Yeah, do some shouts. Got to say hello to Beryl. It was lovely to see you yesterday, Beryl, at church. It was lovely to see you. Always cheer me up when I see you. So I'm glad you're looking so well. Thank you very much. And spoke to Paul in the evening and he said, you always listen. I know, I keep telling you, you shouldn't listen because this is just brain rot radio at its best. Talking about that, I'm going to try and be educational now. I'm going to try and educate. Well, just take your minds back to some place. Well, the first one, 1928. Unless you're very old, about 98, you probably won't remember this. 1928, the government of Hungary issues a decree ordering gypsies to end their nomadic ways and to settle permanently in one place and subject themselves to same laws and taxes as other Hungarians. This day, 1969, Apollo 11 landed on the moon with astronauts Neil Armstrong, Buzz Aldrin and Michael Collins. And approximately 2:56 GMT, that was in the morning, on the 21st of July 1969, Neil Armstrong became the first man ever to walk on the moon and utter those famous words. Oh yeah, yeah, I can't remember them now. You know those famous words I can't remember? I know, I hate it when it happens, my brain's gone blank. One small step, yeah, you know the one. 1986 on this day, Australian golfer Greg Norman secured his first major championship at the British Open. Held at Turnberry Golf Resort in Scotland. In the second round, Greg Norman shot an historic 63. This tied the lowest score ever recorded in Open Championship history. This day in year 2000, families of the victims of serial killer Harold Chipman won their High Court battle for an open inquiry into how their loved one died. I still can't get my head round Harold Chipman. That was just absolutely crazy. 2001, the London Stock Exchange became a public company by listing its own shares on its own market. The organisation transitioned from a private partnership into a public traded entity. There we go. 2005, Canada became the fourth country in the world to legalise same-sex marriage when it passed the Civil Marriage Act. 2014, Rory McIlroy wins the British Open. He became the third youngest player at 25 to do it, basically. 2020, the man Cristiano Ronaldo becomes the first man to score 50 goals in Serie A, La Liga and the Premier League with a doubling Juventus' 2-1 win over Lazio. Here we go, we do a bit more later, but here's Rita Mora.

25 after 1 o'clock. It is the 11-2 thing right here, CPR FM. I've got to get used to it. And a memo, which I've clearly destroyed or put somewhere or filed in the bin. Sorry, James. And it says, Jono, dear Jono, you need to start saying CPR UK now instead of CPR FM because we are rebranding to CPR UK. So I need to start saying that CPR UK, all right? So if you bear with me if I say the wrong thing, but we're rebranding as we're sort of now sort of national. Well, we're sort of going around the country because we're splitting services. Now, if you live up in the north, up north, mother. If you live up north, you can have a different, you can have a drive time show for the northwest. So that's, in the afternoons. And then I'm on all of it, apparently. I don't know why they do this, but I'm on all of the show. But we're across the UK now on DAB. So if you're out driving and you sort of go up north, try us. You might find us, all right? So we're there. And of course, we're online as well on your smart speaker. We are on everything. We are everywhere. You can't get away from us. Yeah, that's it. CPR UK. I got to remember that. Right. I'll give you the answer to the word for today in a moment. The word is mingle, all right? Three possible definitions. Is it to build a small fire outdoors, to travel from town to town selling goods, or is it to mix or socialise with other people? We will give you the answer after the ads, I think, but we're going to play this from Sienna Spyro, and this is Material Lover.

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9: Jono Pierce, proof that anybody can get on the radio.

0: So, I've had a few people telling me that school is now out for the summer, but then others are saying it's not till later this week. So if you're off on school holidays already, you can have that one. Let's do this then. The word for today, the word was mingle. Yeah, I've got to find me jingles now. I got me jingle to play for mingle. Right, okay. We gave you three options. Does mingle mean to build a small fire outdoors?
1: No!
0: No, okay.
1: No!
0: You sure? Does it mean to travel from town to town selling goods?
1: No!
0: No.
1: No!
0: How about, does it mean to mix or socialise with other people? Yes! That's what it means. Well done if you said that. And if you... if you put an answer on the social media, then we'll give you a shout-out tomorrow, right? So, indeed, it does. Mingle does mean to travel from town... no, it doesn't. It means to mix or socialise with other people. Somebody had, Jono. Yeah, I know. I said I wasn't going to mention the football anymore, but I think I must.

1:47, how you doing? I tell you what, Les is here for his afternoon bit. Coming up between 2 and 4 this afternoon, stick around for his question. I know, he's always good. He's forgotten drink as well. Yeah, I know, I forgot to have a drink this morning. I know, I need to go and have a drink in, I think, in the system. Anyway, what are we doing? I don't know what we're doing. It's 12 minutes before 2. Let's play a few more tracks and we'll disappear.

Kylie Minogue, got to be certain. I can be certain of one thing. I can be certain you're listening to CPR. CPR UK. It's going to take a while for this to see. Now, I need to get a sticky note on my computer. CPR UK. That is what we're now called. But apparently, if we get it wrong, then we just lose a week's wages. Yeah, I know.

Yeah, my theme song. Yeah, we're getting cheesy at the end of the show. I love it. That's about it for me. Thank you very much for joining us today. Yes, we'll do it all again tomorrow. Good morning between 11 and 2. Whatever you do this afternoon, stay safe. Look after yourself. And just remember, yeah, just remember something. That's all I'm going to say. Just remember, I should give you words of wisdom at this point, but just remember something, all right? Just remember, yeah, just remember. Just remember the 5th of November. I don't know. Just remember something and stay safe. All right. I'll see you tomorrow between 11 and 2. Play that with Billy Ocean. Love you lots. Take care. Bye-bye.

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0: Burnham says this is a moment for reflection and new resolution as he addressed the nation for the first time as Prime Minister.
1: And they don't have the ability to turn things around. And that's why we will change politics, to make it more collaborative, more about problem solving than point scoring. And we will take power out of here and carry it into every postcode in the land.
0: He says he will set out a 10-year plan later this year and measures to help with the cost of living and give people breathing space tomorrow. He concluded his first speech by urging people to pull with him to build a new national sense of unity, of common purpose and positivity. Meanwhile, Sir Keir Starmer praised the greatness of Britain as he gave his final speech as Prime Minister. Sir Keir reflected on his record as Labour leader after taking over the party after its election defeat in 2019. Firefighters could remain at the scene of a fire on Arthur's Seat in Edinburgh for a couple of days. It broke out yesterday evening and crews were on the scene this morning. More than 2 million people will be subject to a hosepipe ban because of hot weather. South East Water says 2.4 million customers will be affected by temporary restrictions in Sussex, Surrey and Hampshire from Saturday. Cancer charity Macmillan has seen web traffic to its support page jump by 300% since UK temperatures have hit new highs. Here's their lead medical advisor, Anthony Cunliffe.
2: We'd advise people with cancer and certainly people going through cancer treatment to be extra cautious. And if they're concerned, they could speak to their doctor, but also they can call the Macmillan support line.
0: And the first athletes have arrived in Scotland for the Commonwealth Games. They say they're exhausted, but very happy to be here. They were welcomed to Glasgow Airport by bagpipers and Highland dancers. That's the latest from Radio News Hub. I'm Tanita Sims.
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4: weather. Another generally clear and dry day today. Feeling warm again, 26 degrees will be a high. Overnight tonight, down to lows of 14 degrees. And the island for Tuesday, another warm, dry and sunny day. Highs topping out at 27 degrees.
5: The pollen count on CPR UK.
4: Mixed news for hay fever sufferers. Weed pollen is moderate. Grass and tree pollen are both low.
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2: 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We're very similar. We both love to sing and dance. We're both beautiful. And we both love Jay-Z. Before

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0: Andy Burnham says his first instruction to his government as Prime Minister will be to end rough sleeping in our country. Just hours before formally becoming the UK's new leader, he visited homelessness charity The Passage in Victoria, London. In his first speech, he also says he'll set out a 10-year plan later this year and measures to help with the cost of living and giving people breathing space tomorrow.
1: So that they can do more, and in doing more, build a new economy, where we put life's essentials back under stronger public control to make them affordable to you again.
0: Next, an inquest will be opened into the death of Anne Widdecombe tomorrow. The former MP was found dead at her home in Dartmoor, Devon on July 9th, having suffered serious injuries. A 28-year-old white British man who was arrested on suspicion of her murder on July 11th is still being questioned by detectives. More than 2 million people will be subject to a hosepipe ban this week. South East Water says 2.4 million customers will be affected by temporary restrictions in Sussex, Surrey and Hampshire from Saturday, but the firm is asking customers to cut back water use straight away. The UK's high temperatures are particularly dangerous for people living with cancer. That's a warning from Macmillan. Anthony Cunliffe is their lead medical advisor.
2: People with cancer, certainly people on treatment for cancer, may be at higher risk of dehydration anyway, either because the medication that they're on affects their kidneys, or that if they're going through treatment, they might have issues like vomiting or difficulty drinking because their appetite's impacted because of nausea.
0: And Sir Christopher Nolan sets a new record for himself with his new film, The Odyssey, becoming his biggest box office debut. It took $264 million in its opening week. Kent and the UK and Ireland took the top spot for the biggest international open. That's the latest from Radio News Hub. I'm Tanita Sims.
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6: Another generally clear and dry day today. Feeling warm again, 26 degrees will be a high. Overnight tonight, down to lows of 14 degrees. And the island for Tuesday, another warm, dry and sunny day. Highs topping out at 27 degrees.
7: The pollen count on CPR UK.
6: Mixed news for hay fever sufferers. Weed pollen is moderate. Grass and tree pollen are both low.
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4: Andy Burnham's been outlining his vision for Britain.
5: Later this year, I will bring forward a new plan for Britain, a 10-year plan, laying out a path from where we are now to where I believe we all want Britain to be.
4: The new Prime Minister has pledged immediate help for the cost of living crisis and says he will begin work on bringing an end to rough sleeping. In the past hour, he's had his first call with the US President Donald Trump. Meanwhile, in his outgoing speech, Sir Keir Starmer wished Andy Burnham well and said he would give the new PM his full support. He reflected on his record as Labour leader, praising the greatness of Britain and thanking his wife and family. Next, there could be more price rises at the pump as oil hits north of $90 a barrel for the first time in 6 weeks. The US continued to strike Iran overnight, with tensions flaring up over the Strait of Hormuz. Iran have retaliated by launching attacks on American Navy bases in Bahrain. Firefighters could remain at the scene of a fire on Arthur's Seat in Edinburgh for several days. The blaze broke out yesterday evening and crews were on the scene this morning. More than 2 million people will be subjected to a hosepipe ban because of the hot weather. Southeast Water says 2.4 million customers will be affected by temporary restrictions in Sussex, Surrey, Hampshire and Berkshire from Saturday. Cancer charity Macmillan has seen web traffic to its support page jump by 300% since UK temperatures have hit new highs.
6: We'd advise people with cancer and certainly people going through cancer treatment to be extra cautious, and if they're concerned, they could speak to their doctor, but also they can call the Macmillan support line.
4: That's their lead medical advisor, Anthony Cunliffe. Athletes have begun arriving in Scotland for the Commonwealth Games. The opening ceremony is in Glasgow on Thursday. And the former England manager, Kevin Keegan, has died at the age of 75. He'd been battling cancer. That's the latest from Radio News Hub. I'm David Hall.
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8: Another generally clear and dry day today. Feeling warm again, 26 degrees will be a high. Overnight tonight, down to lows of 14 degrees. And the island for Tuesday, another warm, dry and sunny day. Highs topping out at 27 degrees.
9: The pollen count on CPR UK.
8: Mixed news for hay fever sufferers. Weed pollen is moderate. Grass and tree pollen are both low.
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0: The Southeast's most popular family touring wrestling promotion is coming to town as Rumble Wrestling brings their adrenaline-pumping show to Dartford's Fleetdown Community Center on Saturday, 25th of July at 7:30 p.m. The whole family will enjoy an evening of high-flying moves with a host of stars from the Rumble Wrestling roster. Bring the kids and hear them cheer the good guys and boo the bad ones. Remember your phone to grab those all-important photos with the stars you have been watching. There's also a chance to meet all the wrestlers after the show with our VIP backstage pass, which also includes an exclusive poster. To book your tickets, go to rumblewrestling.com and don't forget to check out their Facebook page for more.
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0: out with the old.
1: I'm about to close the book on my time as Prime Minister. My work is done.
0: And in with the new.
2: I have accepted His Majesty the King's invitation to form a government.
0: Andy Burnham's finally become the new Prime Minister. On the steps of Downing Street, he says his appointment is a circuit breaker for Britain and politics needs to be different.
2: I am acutely conscious that I am the sixth person in the last 10 years to walk up this street, the seventh Prime Minister since 2016. Making this a moment for reflection and new resolution.
0: World leaders have lined up to congratulate the new PM. He's already spoken to the US President Donald Trump, and here's the Irish Taoiseach Michael Martin.
3: I want to take the opportunity to wish the new British Prime Minister Andy Burnham every success in his new role. We will work closely with him. We are co-guarantors of the Good Friday Agreement, and we look forward to continuing the very good relationship we had with Keir Starmer and this government.
0: Mr. Burnham's now putting together his new team. Rachel Reeves is out as Chancellor. David Lammy has lost his job as Deputy Prime Minister and Justice Secretary, and Business Secretary Peter Kyle has also gone. Next, an inquest into the death of Anne Widdecombe is to open tomorrow. The former Conservative minister was found dead at her home on Dartmoor on July the 9th. The price of oil has rocketed, meaning prices at the pump could be about to rise. A barrel has hit north of $90 for the first time in 6 weeks. More than 2 million people will be subjected to a hosepipe ban this week. South East Water says 2.4 million customers will be affected by temporary restrictions in Surrey, Sussex, Hampshire and Berkshire from Saturday. And former England manager Kevin Keegan has died at the age of 75. That's the latest from Radio News Hub. I'm David Hall.
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6: weather. Another generally clear and dry day today. Feeling warm again. 26 degrees will be a high. Overnight tonight, down to lows of 14 degrees. And the island for Tuesday, another warm, dry and sunny day. Highs topping out at 27 degrees.
7: The pollen count on CPR UK.
6: Mixed news for hay fever sufferers. Weed pollen is moderate. Grass and tree pollen are both low.
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0: Andy Burnham's got straight down to business as he begins his first day as Prime Minister. His cabinet reshuffle has begun with key loyalists of Sir Keir Starmer moving on. Rachel Reeves has gone as Chancellor. David Lammy is out as Deputy PM and Justice Secretary, with Business Secretary Peter Kyle, Housing Minister Steve Reid and Wales Secretary Joe Stevens all losing their jobs. Earlier on the steps of Downing Street, the new PM outlined his vision for Britain.
1: Later this year, I will bring forward a new plan for Britain, a 10-year plan, laying out a path from where we are now to where I believe we all want Britain to be.
0: But DUP leader Gavin Robinson is sceptical.
2: And we know that there are 403 Labour members of Parliament, and none of the 402 were suitable either to go forward as a potential Prime Minister or even to have a contest and a battle of ideas. I don't know what Manchesterism really means for the United Kingdom, and I don't know what Burnhamism is either. So we will see.
0: Meanwhile, the White House has confirmed the new Prime Minister has had his first call with President Donald Trump, and he's received warm congratulations from a number of world leaders. Next, Kevin Keegan, the Liverpool footballer who managed England and Newcastle United, has died. He was 75. 7 weeks ago, he'd revealed he'd been diagnosed with stage 4 cancer. A statement on behalf of his family said he was surrounded by his wife and daughters in his final moments. Media regulator Ofcom has launched an official investigation into Married at First Sight UK. It's understood they're looking into a complaint about fairness and privacy. The Channel 4 show is under fire after a number of allegations emerged about its former contestants. And more than 2 million people will be subject to a hosepipe ban because of the hot weather. South East Water says 2.4 million customers will be affected by temporary restrictions in Sussex, Surrey, Hampshire and Berkshire from this coming Saturday. That's the latest from Radio News Hub. I'm David Hall.
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5: Another generally clear and dry day today. Feeling warm again, 26 degrees will be a high. Overnight tonight, down to lows of 14 degrees. And the island for Tuesday, another warm, dry and sunny day. Highs topping out at 27 degrees.
6: The pollen count on CPR UK.
5: Mixed news for hay fever sufferers. Weed pollen is moderate. Grass and tree pollen are both low.
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0: The Southeast's most popular family touring wrestling promotion is coming to town as Rumble Wrestling brings their adrenaline-pumping show to Dartford's Fleetdown Community Center on Saturday, 25th of July at 7:30 p.m. The whole family will enjoy an evening of high-flying moves with a host of stars from the Rumble Wrestling roster. 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To book your tickets, go to rumblewrestling.com and don't forget to check out their Facebook page for more.
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CPR FM, playing music that you grew up with. That's Leroy Anderson and The Typewriter. So if you're good at typewriting, that was a special for you. It is Phil Still with the Through the Decades on a Monday. On a Monday, we normally have an hour's worth of 50s music. It is Dinah Shore and the anniversary song.

That is Connie Francis and Who's Sorry Now? It is Phil Steele through the decades on a Monday, an hour's worth of 50s music. Now we're going to play you Carl Perkins, who did the original version of Blue Suede Shoes. But Elvis Presley thought, I could do a better job than that. And he did. And he went straight to number one. Well, it's one for-

CPR FM, playing music that you grew up with. That is Cliff Richard and the Reeling and the Rocking on a Monday evening. What more do you want? How about a bit of Gay Kayla and the White Magnolia?

The year when I was 21, John that year was 23. That was the year, that was the spring we planted the white magnolia tree. This tree, said John, shall grow with us, and every year it will bloom anew. This is our life, this is our love. And the white magnolia grew and grew. Oh, youth is a thing of fire and ice and currents that run hot and white, and its world is as bright as the sun. I was 21, and I wore a ponytail, and we went to the movies and wept over Jane Wyman. And John sang, "They try to tell us we're too young," a little off-key, but very nicely, really. And we hurried through our crowded days with beautiful plans, boundless ambitions, and golden decisions. There is so much the young heart clamors for. This it must have, that it cannot live without, and it must be all or nothing. For aren't we the masters of creation? Oh, valiant and untamed were we when we planted the white magnolia tree. And the white magnolia grew and grew, holding our love within its core. And every year it bloomed anew, and we were 21 no more. No more untamed, no more so free, nor so young, nor so wild and aflame were we. Dearer to us then grew other things: easy sleep, books, a quiet holiday, good talk, the beauty of old faces. We have known many things since then: the death of a child, and the bitter lesson that a heart which breaks must mend itself again, that it can and must be done, and what loyalty can mean, and how real a word like courage can become, and that solitude can be rich and gratifying and quite different from loneliness. There is so little the serious heart requires: friends, faith, a window open to the world, pride and work well done, and the strength to live in a changing world and still maintain the heart's own private peace. Dear heaven, I give thanks to thee for the things I did not know before, for the wisdom of maturity, for bread and a roof, and for one thing more. Thanks because I still can see the bloom on the white magnolia tree.

available across the UK in DAB. It is Frank Cranksfield and his orchestra and Terry's theme. So if your name is Terry, yes, it's dedicated to you. Now we can do a bit of Tony Bennett.

0: CPR FM, playing music to you grew up with. That's Bo Diddley and Say Boss Man. It is Phil Still with an hour's worth of 50s and music. Here's Bobby Day. And over and over.
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That is Ricky Nelson and Walking in School. I always remember when I used to go to school, all them many years ago, and I used to have to walk to school. It was about a couple of miles a day, every day, on the way to school and on the way home as well. But it was all weather. It was the sun, the rain, and the snow as well. That's why I love the snow. Here's Don Cornell and The Bible Tells Me So.

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3: 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Yes, I can truly say that summer is here. Here's Rosalie Cooley and This Old House.

CPR FM playing the Mills Brothers and the Jones Boy. Don't forget, it's Phil still here till 8 o'clock. Then we have a JB coming your way for 2 hours of music that you grew up with. Here's the Nutmegs and

CPM FM, playing music that you grew up with. That's the Clovers and Love Potion number 9. So in theory, there should be Love Potion number 1, 2, 3, 4, 5, 6, 7, 8. In theory. It's Bing Crosby and Grace Kelly. And a classic from the 50s, True Love.

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CPR FM playing Tab Hunter and Young Love. What a great song. That is the 50s done and dusted for yet another week. We'll be back tomorrow night with an hour worth of 60s music. Leave you with a couple of songs, one of which is Doris Day and Secret Love. And JB is next, keeping you entertained till we're set.

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Yeah, a very good evening to you and a nice warm welcome. Yes, it's Monday night and it's yours truly, JB, taking you through for the next 2 hours. Thanks for Phil Steele earlier on. What a lovely program. As always, yeah, we're going to go down memory lane tonight, so stay with me, won't you? It's nice to have your company.

Yeah, Jet Harris, getting the programme underway there. Very good evening to you, as I say, and nice to have your company. Yours truly, JB, through to the top of the hour of 10 o'clock. More about what's happening after that a little later on. And as I said before, a very big thanks to Phil Steele for the last hour of 50 songs. If you'd like a particular song played for you tonight, a request, maybe it's your anniversary, birthday, or maybe you've just got divorced, whatever it is, then give me a call, won't you, on 077-6739-7744. And I'll try my best to play your request. Back to 66 now.

The Hollies and Bus Stop. That just made me wonder and think about, where did we meet our partners? Where did you? I'd be interested. Give us a call, won't you, on 07767397744, and let me know where you met your partner. You know, obviously they met theirs at the bus stop, but did you meet them at nightclub? Did you meet them out to walking, taking the dog for a walk, maybe? It would be interesting to know where you met your partner. Talking about partners, this old heart of

Well, that's what I try to do. We're going to have some memories. Some of these tunes that I play, I sincerely hope trigger memories of where you were, what you were doing at the time that you first heard that particular song. I've just had a phone call in the studio tonight. Mick from Ipswich has just called me. Oh, good evening, Mick. It's nice to have your company. And he said he's going to have a go at the competition, our little brain teaser we do each and every week. Well, the brain teaser will be coming up in around 2.5 minutes time. After this, from Manfred Mann.

Yeah, it's that time of the evening when we're going to take a look at that brain teaser. Angie has set us once again. Thanks very much, Angie, for doing the questions. As always, she works really hard behind the scenes. So we're going to give you those questions. Have you got your pens and papers ready? It's three questions, quite easy. I'll give you three questions, and all you have to do is to answer them. It's as simple as that, really. I know the answers, but then I have got them on the screen in front of me. So here we go then with question number one. What was invented in 1963? The clue is it would light up your life. There you go. Question two. What police program started broadcasting in 1962? The program's name was sort of taken from the cars they drove. There you go. That's the clue on there. And this one is so easy. What happened in 1969 on the 20th of July, which is today? So what happened today in 1969? If you can get any of those, then please give us a call on 077-6739-7744. I look forward to receiving your calls and see how many of you can beat Angie tonight. Because on Thursday last week, she won. Because no one got the questions right. So there you go. You have to beat her. All right.

Simon and Garfunkel and Mrs. Robinson. I'll play that for Shelley because she loves that particular song. Right, I've had Mick on the phone, and well done, Mick. I've got to say, you've got 3 out of 3 tonight. Absolutely brilliant. So I know that you like a song called Johnny Remember Me. So as you got all 3 answers correct already, really early in the show, I'll play this one just for you.

Yeah, John Layton and Johnny Remember Me, especially for Mick up there in Ipswich, up on the east coast of our wonderful country. Yeah, it's CPR UK, broadcasting to you across the UK. And tonight, yours truly, JB, I'm taking you back through the time and trying to find some of those memories. Yeah.

0: Yes, indeed it is. And I've got to say, once again, congratulations to Mick up there in the East Coast in Ipswich. Plus, I've had a gentleman by the name of Dave B on the phone from Birchington in Kent. And Dave has got all three right as well. Obviously, we did. I said they were easy tonight. Obviously, Angie's made them too easy, I think, tonight. But for the ones of you who haven't quite got it yet, I'll give them to you again. Here we go then with question number one. What was invented in 1963? And the clue is, it would light up your life. Question number two. What police program started broadcasting in 1962? It took its name, the program took its name from the cars they used to use in the program. And finally, the easiest question of all, what happened this day in 1969? So if you can get those like Dave and Mick, then give us a call on 077 67 39 7744, and we'll see if you're as clever as them.
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Cupid. I love that song. Anyway, if you want to take part in the brain teaser tonight, don't forget, give us a call on 077-6739-7744. I'll be giving you the answers at around 25 past 9, something like that. Okay, so stick around. But if you can get them between now and then please give us a call. It would be nice to hear from you. Here's The Who.

Yeah, the Yardbirds from 1965 and For Your Love. Here's someone I love, it's Helen Shapiro.

Yeah, She's Not There by the Zombies. Here's Vince Hill. Doesn't everybody know my name? If you don't, it's JB.

Yeah, we're in the second hour. Where does the time go? Anyway, after 10 o'clock tonight, it's Guy Craig, and he'll be taking you through till midnight. He's in the studio next door, just getting his program ready. So I hope in around 10 minutes' time to find out about some of the music he's going to be playing you tonight. We'll do that, as I say, in around 10 minutes' time. Mrs. Brown,

0: Well, I've had Dave B on the phone from Burgington and in Kent, and he's asked if I could play Wooden Heart by Elvis Presley. So I'm going to do just that for you, Dave. Nice to have your company.
1: And you see.

0: Especially for Dave tonight down there in Burgington. Well, after 10 o'clock tonight, it's Guy Craig, and he's here. So, good evening, Guy.
1: Evening, evening.
0: And how are we? How are we?
1: Yeah, but it's still enjoying the summer. Not quite as thick as it has been, but the windows are sort of on the latch, but not closed.
0: It is a bit sticky, I must be honest. Yeah. It is a little sticky.
1: I love it.
0: Ah, yes, I know. I know you love the heat.
1: Warm weather.
0: No rain. We don't want rain.
1: And we've got warm songs for you as well.
0: Have you? So what have we got coming up after 10 o'clock?
1: Well, we're going to be off to the Caribbean. We'll have the late night lyric line, which is just for a bit of fun. If you've never heard it before, all you have to do is try and beat me, which is not that difficult in fairness. We have a song. I'll play you little clues. I want the artist and the title of the song, really, just for a little bit of fun. We'll do that four times during the show. Also, we've got a song from an 11-year-old who became a superstar. Mm. Also, a lovely little love song from a singer, an actor on film and theatre as well, and it'll make you go, ah. And also another songwriter with a song he wrote for his wife.
0: Well, there you go. All that to look forward to between the hours of 10 and 12.
1: So, lights down low and relaxing.
0: Oh, that sounds absolutely brilliant. I know I won't be going very far. I'll be listening in, definitely. Anyway, it's been nice chatting to you, Guy, and look forward to listening to that just after 10 o'clock tonight.
1: Yeah, enjoying the show.
0: Okay, you take care.
2: Across the UK.

The Sandpipers from 1966. Well, I'm sitting, I don't know what you're doing, but I'm sitting here with a lovely cup of tea, enjoying the music I'm actually playing for you tonight. I have had a young lady by the name of Jane call me and said, is there any chance of having a song by Cliff? And I said, of course there is. So for you, Jane, this is for you.

Yes, indeed. It's time to give you the answers to the brain teaser questions. But first, I have to say well done to Dave B, Mick up there in Ipswich, Dave over there in Bergen, also James and Ian, because yes, you all got them right. So I'm going to give you one of these. There you go. Well done to you. And if any of you haven't phoned in, but you've been having a go at home for a bit of fun, then I'll give you the answers and you can see if you've got it right as well. So here we go. Question number one was, what was invented in 1963, which lit up your life? Of course, it was the lava lamp. So there you go. If you got that one right, well done. Question two, what police program started broadcasting in 1962? Well, yes, it was Z-Cars, because they drove Zodiacs. And finally, question three, what happened this day in 1969? Well, Apollo 11 landed on the moon. So if you got all those right, then, you know, well done. There you are. You can have one of those. So congratulations. We'll do it all again on Thursday night, just after 8 o'clock.

north of the border with the Beverly Sisters from 1960. In the summer, here's Billy Fury.

From the wonderful Bobby V from 61. Here's Buddy Holly and the Crickets.

Well, I'm nearly out of time. So thanks to everyone taking part in the programme tonight with the answers to the questions.

What a voice. Well, that is me out of time. So thanks to Angie for setting the questions, as always. As I say, thanks to all of you who called in tonight. And thanks to you for listening. So from yours truly, JB, a very good night to you. God bless you all. Stay safe. Keep well. Guy Craig is up after 10 o'clock. Good night. God bless.

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was the Beach Boys, Tom Cruise movie as well. Remember Cocktail? From what I remember, it wasn't a great movie, but there you go. The music was good, so we enjoyed that. And it's sort of feeling that summery vibe, as we were mentioning to JB a little bit earlier. And thank him for playing this great song at the end of his show as well, Fleetwood Mac. What a winner that is. So welcome to the special time of night where we can just turn those lights down low, take a breath and relax. It's time for some musical therapy. It's you, me, Late Night Gems on CPR UK.

So that was the 11-year-old who became a superstar. Yeah. No mistaking Michael Jackson with the Jackson 5. I'll be there on Late Night Gems on CPR UK. Coming up, we have a song you might not be that familiar with, but I'll be interested to know what you think about it. It's about, well, our land, the land of ours. Do we like to sort of crow and do we like to say, yeah, we quite like it here? No, because we're English, we're British, but we'll do that with the Streets of London man. That was Ralph McTell. That's coming up soon. But something just to chill you, if you've had one of those days today, yeah, we all get them. Just let the music wash over you.

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Yeah, wrong decision, really. I did see the highlights. Even if you weren't into football, it was an incredibly exciting game, I think.

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Oh, I must mention it was Michael Ball and the Overtones as well before that. Let It Be Me. All you have to do is tell me, for a bit of fun, who is singing the song and what the title is from the clues that I give you. And I think this week might be a little bit tricky. I'm hoping so. Anyway, see what you can come up with. The line I'm going to start with is, "My head's getting heavy, pressed against your arm." Ring any bells? "My head's getting heavy, pressed against your arm." Another clue coming up in about 20 minutes' time. But before that, Norah Jones.

0: It was a favourite of his to close the show, Elvis Presley, and from his movie Blue Hawaii, Can't Help Falling in Love. It's that special time of night where we can just relax, maybe take a little more time, listen to the music a little bit more, because we haven't got so many pressures, people wanting this, that and the other, and we can chill a little bit. And we also like to do a few affirmations, those little statements that might, well, ring a bell with you. You might think, no, that's not right at all, but it might be something to think about. So here's another one for you. I think, yeah, it's worth having a little think about.
1: Get into the habit of waking up happy, even when life feels heavy. Things could be better, but they could also be much worse. Choose gratitude.

something a little bit different, but yeah, Mabel, that's Vitamins. And before that, it was Richard Marx on Late Night Gems. So we've got round two of our Late Night Lyric Line. That's on the way. But music until midnight that is just hopefully going to make you chill. And as I've mentioned many times before, there's really good evidence to say that music therapy can really help you with stress and maybe make you feel just that little bit better as well. And I did mention a little bit earlier, we're having a song from a singer, songwriter, also an actor in theatre and the movies. And this is the person I was talking about, David Essex, on tour at the moment with his Thanks for the Memory tour. If I could.

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Things could be better, but they could also be much worse. Choose gratitude.

0: It was Aussie band, although there was a bit of Brit in there as well, and the song called Now and Forever on Late Night Gems. It's CPR UK. Thank you so much for joining me. We've got some beautiful music just to chill and relax and get you ready for the rest of the week. But first, it's time to do battle again.
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0: So I have a line, and all you have to do for a bit of fun is identify the title of the song and the artist that sings it. So we have the line, "My head's getting heavy, pressed against your arm." If that didn't ring any bells, here's the music that those lines will be sung over. Short and Sweet. Ring any bells? I said it was going to be a little harder this week. Not even I know what the answer is.

There's the song that started out as a B-side for the Four Seasons. Then the Tremolos got hold of it and think, this is going to be a massive hit. And they were right. We're heading towards 11 o'clock. And after 11, we'll have music from, well, a real tearjerker from a Franco Zeffirelli 1979 movie. Also a boy band who joined forces with an absolute legend and then got a song out that went straight to number one. But to take us to 11, we've got Olivia Newton-John on the way with a real sweetie from her. But first, this from James Ingram's 100 Ways on CPR UK.

However your day went, this is the place to chill, relax, and reflect. It's Late Night Gems with Guy Craig on CPR FM UK.

0: This is an urgent appeal from the Disasters Emergency Committee. 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
1: And now, Guy Craig, with another hour of the music you grew up with across the south and southeast of England.

was released in 1979, but was actually a hit in the 1980s. They had quite a few big hits as well, didn't they? Dollar, who started with Guys and Dolls. Do you remember There's a Whole Lot of Loving? But that's got, Love's Got a Hold on Me. Thank you so much for being there, and welcome to the special time of night where we can just turn the lights down low and take a breath and relax. It's music therapy time. Yeah, it's time to get rid of some of that stress. You, me, and Late Night Gems on CPR UK. And Journey, Open Arms.

of night to just take a little more time to see how your day went. It's Late Night Gems with Guy Craig, the place to chill, relax, and reflect on CPR FM UK.

juggernaut of a song, that one. Number one around the world. It might have had something to do that it was on the soundtrack of 50 Shades of Grey, but a great song nevertheless. Ellie Goulding and Love Me Like You Do on CPR UK. For that, it was Journey and Open Arms. Coming up, we've got the next round of our late night lyric line, late night lyric line, and your chance to beat me. Also, a tearjerker from a Franco Zeffirelli 1979 film, and a boy band who joined forces with an absolute legend. And they released a song, and it went straight to number one. That's all to come on Late Night Gems, the special time of night where we can just relax with some great music. If you're heading off to sleep, I hope this all helps. You doze off whenever you're ready. If you're working, well, maybe that's a different matter.

0: Gorgeous song from Jim Croce and Time in the Bottle, and such a sad story surrounds it because it was actually written for his pregnant wife and it got to number one posthumously, sadly after Jim Croce died in a commercial plane crash. I guess the only take-home point of that is to enjoy life while we can.
1: The late night lyric line with Guy Craig on CPR UK.
0: It's you versus me, and we've given you the line. I've told you it. I've given you the music the line will be sung over. I tell you what, I'll give you the line being sung without the music. See if that helps.
2: My head's getting heavy, pressed against your arm.
0: Short and sweet.

0: frontman of The Verve, Richard Ashcroft, and Break the Night with Colour. And before that, from the 60s, Mamas and the Papas, dedicated to the one I love. And it was the first song that Michelle Phillips, the band member, got to sing lead vocals over the late Mama Cass. It is Late Night Gems. I'm Guy Craig. Thank you so much for being there. It's really nice to have you there. Whatever you're doing, whether it's getting ready for bed or you're working or you're just chilling out, which is great. We do have some more of those affirmations that you may agree with, you may not, but it may give you something to think about for a little. How about this one for size?
1: To make a difference in someone's life, you don't have to be brilliant, rich, beautiful or perfect. You just have to care.

Well, quite a different version. Hall & Oates, it was 1980, the Righteous Brothers song. You've lost that loving feeling. And before that, a song from 77 and from Joan Armatrading's album, Show Some Emotion. That was The Gorgeous Willow. I did mention that we had a bit of a tearjerker on the way. Franco Zeffirelli film, 1979. The movie was The Champ. And this was in the soundtrack. If You Remember Me on CPRFM.

0: Blue was the boy band, Elton John was the massive star, and it was his song as well. Imagined in 2002. Sorry seems to be the hardest word.
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0: Okie dokie, how did you get on? So we had the line, my head's getting heavy, pressed against your arm. We also had the music that was played under those lines. We also had the lines themselves.
2: My head's getting heavy, pressed against your arm.
0: Did you get it?
2: For you.
0: So it was Dean Lewis and the song called Adore. Well done if you got it right. If you didn't, as I always say, there's always next week.

0: That, my friend, is another very sad story, recorded in a full studio orchestra just 4 months before his tragic death. It was written as a wedding gift to his wife, Maria Elena. That was Buddy Holly and True Love Ways. It's time for our final affirmation.
1: The most expensive thing in life is not money. It is wasted time and unspoken feelings.
2: I was a little too tall, could've used a few pounds. Tight pants.

last night to the sound of thunder. How far off I sat and wondered. Started humming a song from 1962. In a funny how the night moves. When you just don't seem to have as much to lose. Strange how the night moves.

John Ford Coley. That was the Dan part of the duo, and it was Love Is the Answer. That's just about it. Thank you so much for your company. Hope you found, well, some calmness anyway on Late Night Gems. Back again next Monday at 10 o'clock. Whatever you're doing this week, do it safely, and we can corral again at 10 on Monday night. You take care.

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3: John Healey is the new Chancellor and Ed Miliband is the new Foreign Secretary. New Prime Minister Andy Burnham's been handing out the biggest jobs in his cabinet and setting out his stall as he finally gets the keys to number 10. It's bye-bye to Keir Starmer allies Rachel Reeves, David Lammy and Peter Kyle. Earlier on the steps of Downing Street, Mr Burnham says he wants a new style of politics.
4: We will change politics to make it more collaborative, more about problem solving than point scoring. And we will take power out of here and carry it into every postcode in the land.
3: SNP leader John Swinney says things between the Westminster and Scotland governments need to improve.
5: I hope it's an opportunity for a fresh start, but it has to be anchored on the principle of mutual respect. Now, my government will respect the UK government and its responsibilities, but we expect that to be reciprocated.
3: Next, a 28-year-old man's been charged with the murder of former MP Anne Widdecombe. Joshua Kerry from Rotherham in South Yorkshire will appear at Westminster Magistrates Court on Tuesday. Media regulator Ofcom has launched an official investigation into Married at First Sight UK. It's understood they're looking into a complaint about fairness and privacy. The Channel 4 show's under fire after a number of allegations emerged about its former contestants. Controversial influencer Andrew Tate and his brother Tristan have appeared in a US court for extradition proceedings. British authorities want the brothers back in the UK in connection with a slate of new charges that include rape and sex trafficking. Their lawyer is Joseph D. McBride.
6: I believe that my clients have support from every person who's a reasonably minded person, whether they're in the United States or abroad, elected or not elected. Everybody knows that Andrew and Tristan Taylor are innocent.
3: And Kevin Keegan, the Liverpool footballer who managed England and Newcastle United, has died. He was 75. 7 weeks ago, he revealed he'd been diagnosed with stage 4 cancer. That's the latest from Radio News Hub. I'm David Hall.
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8: weather. A generally clear night tonight, no lower than 14 degrees. Sun's going to come up at 8 minutes past 5 this morning. Another warm and sunny day, highs of 25 degrees.

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0: notify me?
1: Well, I'll just... 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
0: My husband is due back tomorrow, Mrs. Johnston. I must have my baby. We made an agreement, a bargain. You swore on the Bible.
1: You better see which one you want.
0: I'll take...
1: No, don't tell me which one to take.

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Why should I save his hide? 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When I have come so far and struggled for so long. If I speak, I am condemned. 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

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Can I conceal myself forevermore? 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
3: Andy Burnham is putting together his cabinet as he finally becomes Prime Minister. In a shock move that surprised Westminster watchers, he's chosen former Defence Secretary John Healey as his new Chancellor. Ed Miliband becomes Foreign Secretary, Shabana Mahmood stays at the Home Office, and Yvette Cooper has been named Health Secretary. Big hitters who are on their way out include Rachel Reeves, David Lammy, Peter Kyle and Hilary Benn. Earlier, the new PM said it was time for a new style of politics.
4: Britain needs to show the world that we can regain our stability once again. And that is our challenge, to make politics work, to make it work better.
3: SDLP leader Claire Hannah says Mr. Burnham has to act quickly to make a difference.
5: It will be a short honeymoon. You don't have to look too far back at the rotating cast of characters as Prime Minister. People want change that isn't coming as fast as it might do. And I suppose people's cynicism has grown really about what politics can and will do. So Andy Burnham does need to make some tangible changes.
3: World leaders have reacted warmly to the new Prime Minister. He's already spoken to President Trump and Ukraine's President Vladimir Zelensky. Next, police have charged a 28-year-old man with the murder of former MP Anne Widdecombe. Joshua Kerry from Rotherham in South Yorkshire will appear at Westminster Magistrates Court on Tuesday. Former England and Newcastle boss Kevin Keegan has died. He was 75 and had been suffering from cancer. Former Newcastle player Lee Clark says he was a one-off.
6: People in football, as managers, they go into clubs and are successful and they reinvigorate the club, but they don't touch the city the way Kevin touched this city. So this city is in mourning today, and I would imagine will be for a long time.
3: And media regulator Ofcom has launched an official investigation into Married at First Sight UK. It's understood they're looking into a complaint about fairness and privacy. That's the latest from Radio News Hub. I'm David Hall.
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10: A generally clear night tonight, no lower than 14 degrees. Sun's going to come up at 8 minutes past five this morning. Another warm and sunny day, highs of 25 degrees.
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